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0: All right, M16 thing of one.
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That's how we do it. 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
1: 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It's on the Chronic Rhythm. Make some noise, people. It's on the Chronic Rhythm.
2: You're made to be who you want to be. Yeah. You don't have to be no one else.
3: My check.
4: Just be who you want to be.

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1: Thank
2: you, thank you.
0: That was
2: the main
3: song.
2: A credenza.
3: Credenza.
2: I drive a credenza.
1: No, a credenza. Like Keenan's credenza. Take it right from the mix.

0: What do you say for my cigar now?
1: You guys aren't good enough for my iPod.
2: Boom. Huh?
3: You're not pot worthy.
2: You're not pot worthy.
3: This band is not pot worthy.
2: You don't have an iPod. So you guys are more than welcome to hang out at my house, you know, invite girls over.

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2: No introduction.

0: Yes. 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What's happening? What's happening, Arcata? Jambalaya? Yeah. We can rock a party.
1: Yeah.
0: We're gonna get this thing popping off in a second.

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We can't help that. Thanks for coming out. Yeah, we got a twin bills tonight. Rashawn coming out later for y'all. It's gonna be nice. It's gonna be real nice. Let's do this. Boom. Yeah, yeah, yeah, yeah.

Yeah. Yeah. Y'all feeling that tonight? What's up, Jambalaya? Yeah. It's getting hot. It's getting hot in here. Yeah.

0: Yeah. That's how we do it, right there. That's for you. Nice.
1: Wait. Got a song. Gotta find that song.
2: Got it.
0: Let's do this. I think they'll like it.

Put them up now. Yeah. Nice, nice, y'all. Yeah, we gonna keep rolling. We gonna keep rolling this. We only got a little bit of time. You with us, right? Yeah. Look, cuz. This one's for you. Respect the game, and the game will respect you back. I always told you that. Check it out.

Little Cubs. Yeah, that's, you know, self-explanatory right there. Thanks for rocking with us. We're going to keep it popping, keep it popping. Let them know. Juice in the house.

0: Yes, yes, yes, yes.
1: That's our name.

Y'all feeling that? Hey, Jambalaya, make some noise right now.

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Y'all ain't mad at us, right? Y'all ain't mad at us. We got Rashawn coming later. You know, we don't wanna respect. Let's do this.

0: You think it's a joke, huh? Oh, you just now feeling that?
1: I feel.
2: I'm sorry, that's an addiction of mine. Sorry. Bring my personal problems on the stage like that. Yes, you know, thanks for riding with us tonight. Riding with us tonight. Let's do this, crew. Yo, just the rhythm, right?

0: Yo. 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Yeah. It's getting crazy upon the front line. It's getting crazy upon the front line. It's getting crazy upon the front line. Watch your back, watch your back, watch your back. Boom.
1: It's true.
0: Check it out. Check it out. Let's do it. Here we come. Live and direct. Juice sound for you. Instant classic. Maybe not. It's another instant classic. You know we're gonna get a little drastic. Juicy juice, you gotta have it.

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Yes, yes, y'all. Are you ready for this? Are you ready for this? Damn. That sucks. It was good. Yeah, we're ready. Yo.

Yes, yes, y'all. Thanks for coming out and representing the Juice Crew, Humboldt County. This is it for us. Hang out. 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It's gonna be a special treat. Check it out. 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

0: They wanna big up my hosts for having us tonight. 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
1: We just gonna keep it high. Feeling good tonight.

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When I was a youth, I was a house rocker. 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Each and every time we come through to shock you, Juice Crew, we gon'

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If you make a suggestion to me, remember rap, Run DMC.

get 'em up, get 'em up.

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0: It's for real, y'all. 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
1: This next one is just a no-name, but, we like it still.
2: We're still working. If you got any suggestions.
3: Boom, boom.
0: That's what we'll call it. We'll call it boom, boom.
1: So we got this little electronic drum kit thing back here, and it's cool because he's just...
3: Yeah, man.
4: Boom! On here, it says it's in C, actually, so we probably want to change that. I like the B sound better.
5: It's not in C. It doesn't say it's in C. You're looking at Chronic. Oh, no. International Slam. You're looking at Sun Is Shining. There's no nothing there. Trust me, I'm not changing the keys of our song.
4: I don't want to.

0: in the name of the superior majesty, Alias Selassie, I got your ass up far right here. Jah is my daddy, and even for I believe.
1: Starting.
2: Sounds good.

0: Hot Truck Duel. 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
1: And now we're chucked the fuck up.
2: That song's pretty. That's the one I'm least good at. So I'm not. I can't cover for that song 100%. I gotta practice that song.
1: Which who was?
2: We haven't played that one live yet.
1: Taking Clovers.
2: It's got all those changes in it. I gotta hear it a few more times.
1: Okay, so do you want to scratch that from the list for this gig?
0: Sure.
1: Yeah.
0: Oh yeah.
2: Is Lenny not playing with us?
1: No, he's not.
2: All right. You scratch that shit then, because it's not.
1: Screw it.
0: Good idea.
1: Take it over.
3: I'm Chris.
0: Short version.

0: So this is another one of those intros. You've played this intro though before.
1: Yeah. I know you have.
2: I don't remember what I
0: It's similar feel to the beginning of Conscience.

0: I don't remember what I played on it last time.
1: As long you just probably like do what you were doing like that, and then as long as with that.
2: Bomb, bomb, bomb, bomb, bomb, bomb, bomb, bomb, bomb, bomb, bomb, bomb, bomb, bomb, bomb, bomb, bomb, bomb, bomb, bomb, bomb, bomb, bomb, bomb, bomb, bomb, bomb, bomb, bomb, bomb, bomb, bomb, bomb, bomb, bomb, bomb, bomb, bomb, bomb, bomb, bomb, bomb, bomb, bomb, bomb, bomb, bomb, bomb, bomb, bomb, bomb, bomb, bomb, bomb, bomb, bomb, bomb, bomb, bomb, bomb, bomb, bomb, bomb, bomb, bomb, bomb, bomb, bomb, bomb, bomb, bomb, bomb, bomb, bomb, bomb, bomb, bomb, bomb, bomb, bomb, bomb, bomb, bomb, bomb, bomb, bomb, bomb, bomb, bomb, bomb, bomb, bomb, bomb, bom

0: Bob Alter right there.
1: Yeah, mambo shit. It's like Louisiana.
2: Reminds me of Stomp.
1: Right? River Jeezy.
2: Some beat Stomp would play.
1: Louisiana. Booker. Stand Firmium for me. But,
3: take it from that change.

0: Yeah. We don't have to play it encore.
1: I was wondering, what's our position?
0: There's only one band.
1: There's like DJ,
0: and then there's us.
1: So we're headliners at the end of the night.
0: And then there's the Sombra Brand after that. That's the no down and the skinny on that.

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1: That's fun.
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1: Y'all feel that? 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

0: procedure and she needs some air right now. If anybody is qualified to get Dolphin help right now, go over there. She's over there on the ground and she needs help. 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
1: Sorry, you guys.
0: I don't know. We're over there. We just saw her fall.
2: Go ahead and call. You can't hurt to call twice.
3: Call it right now.
2: Go ahead. Help me. 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Here, just crack this one, just in case. I got the other one in my pocket somewhere. Okay, all right.
3: We got two more.
2: Sound check ones like?
3: We got two more songs.
2: It's right instrumentals?
3: Yeah.
2: Okay. Yeah, just let me know if I'm like overdoing it, you know. I don't want to overdo it, you know.
3: Okay. Thank you.
2: Yeah.

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Yeah. This one, next one is called Reggae Music.

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0: 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And then I said, this is the Juice Crew. 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Let me come and touch it. 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
1: Yo, yo, yo, yo. 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

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Yo, Juice Crew. 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Yes, I am. They got.

Yeah, it's a basement groove thing. 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It's sunny break. Enough vibes all day. 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You know?

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That's right. Nice. 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

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Cause I'm an H to the U. MC. MC. 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

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A reinterpretation of family values. 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

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It's Patron and Limon, if you ask me. 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
1: Right. 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
2: It's a bit windy.
1: Y'all want one more? 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
0: Keep your heat.
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0: Heat it.
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0: hot.
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2: All the way. 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

0: Yo! 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Yo, Kevlar, we need some more vocals in the drum monitor and keys in the drum monitor. 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Yo, yo, yo, yo. Check one, check one, check one. 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
0: All right, we're gonna kick this next one. It's called Smackdown. Put the Smackdown on your ass. Yup. Yeah.

Yo, where the reggae lovers in the house? 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

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How y'all feeling? It's another Friday night. That's right. Boom shot. That's the juice band right there. Wind up your waist. Wind up your waist. Wind up your waist. Wind up your waist. Perfect timing. Perfect timing. Wind up your waist. That's right. We're gonna rock you tonight. Give me some bassy. Give me some bassy. That's right. Check it out. Turn up the bass and let the drums kick. I like that old school flavor 1986. Spin the record. 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

0: Did y'all see that? 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That was almost a Soulja Boy right there. It was almost a Soulja Boy. Better watch it.
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0: Yeah. We gonna keep the party going, cause that's how we do. Brrr.

to a bar. How does it feel? Living for the next vibration. Amazing, playing on your local radio station. And they say they be relate to the flow that you're throwing down. But when it just is, we don't mess around. You need direction, just follow the crown. I said the crown just pound to its sound. Yeah. Ain't afraid for what I believe in. What's the reason? It's open season. A duppy conquer, right? Till I stop breathing. Check it out.

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Thanks, y'all. 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

0: just a trap. 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I gotta get out of the popsy conscious earth.
1: Yo, like I was saying, everybody always says, yo, chill. What's the juice stand for? And of course, if it's a man, I say, yo, the juice. It's like electricity, you know, it's the juice. And of course, if it's a girl, I say, yo, it's the juice, you know what I mean?

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Yo, watch your back. Yo, yo, watch your back. Cause there ain't no time left when you're living in

thanks for coming out and partying with the Juice Crew tonight. Friday night, feeling good tonight. 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It's a homebrew session. Homebrews, it's a homebrew session. 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Yo, Friday night, feeling good tonight. 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Yo.

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So maybe you can figure that one out. 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

0: Boom! 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
1: What do we got?
0: Yes, yes, yes, yes, yes. This next one we call Basement Groovin'. Check it out. 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
1: There's been a rhythm that I like the best.

0: Just us.
1: What?
0: So there ain't no justice. Just us, yo. I've been out here for way so long, but still my sense of purpose.

0: people shout, yes. Nice.
1: Yeah.
0: Nice.
1: Yeah. Yo, my precious birthday, 9-pound baby boy in my arms today at 5 o'clock. So make some noise for the new babies coming into this world. For real. It done now. But I still had to come hold a vibration with the Juice Crew and make you know that love is the way, people, for real.
0: Oh man, don't act like, you know, he making babies all the time. You making babies all the time, man.
1: Blessed Mimi, for real, respect, you done know.

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0: What?
1: Boom, shaka.

0: Y'all feeling that tonight? 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
1: What are we looking at? Living Done Ray.
0: All right, we're the Juice Crew. My name is Mo Chill. Jason, this is a special guest right here.
1: Love, love, love.
0: Stepping in, Rasta Daddy. We got Scotty Irie on the percussion right over yonder. We got K-Star, a.k.a. Mr. Burns. We got J-Bird right here on the drums. J-Busy. And we got the one called C-Note on the bassie. $100 bill, y'all. $100 bill. All right, this next one we call Sunny Break Kids. Check it out, check it out.
1: Yeah.

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1: Goddamn right.
0: So many beautiful, smiling, shining faces. It got just like this, yo.
1: Yeah.
0: Do like this with me, everybody go. Boom.

0: God damn right. Rasta Dottie over there. All right,
1: Master Gas.
0: We gonna keep the party going. Is that all right? We're gonna keep the party going. This next one we call Master Gas. Mash the gas. Not pump your brakes, but mash the gas.
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0: 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All right, we got several more for y'all. Y'all ready for some more? Y'all ready for some more? This one we call Step Ahead. Step Ahead.
1: Boom! 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
1: 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How you guys like the new homebrews? 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Yeah. This is my first time here, so I kind of like it.
0: The water. We're thinking about Mateo. You like Mateo? King Mateo, you know?
1: Yo! 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

0: Check it out.
1: Freedom, freedom, freedom, freedom, freedom. Hey.
0: That's it.
2: Yeah.
0: That's it, yeah. Crew. That war business. The war business has to stop. Who is that guy? I can't even understand what he's saying. He's drunk. Who is that guy? Ha! Yo, this is what we call our last track. It's been fun tonight. It's been fun tonight. This is the man Jason.
2: Hey, hi.
0: Coming in, the Rasta Daddy. Straight from the midwifery situation.
2: Yeah.

0: Oops. I'm not sure y'all really want it. Do you really want it?
1: We really want it! Give us one more! Give us one more! Come on, please! One more! One more!
2: Yeah.
3: Yo, yo. So do you want more? Well, people, if you really want some more from the Juice Crew, you have to make them feel it. You gotta.

0: guys like the combination thing? Jot Stone with Juice, you guys like that? Be at the Portuguese Hall on 215. You're gonna get some more of the same vibration, you see me? Blessed love. And you know we do our thing every Wednesday at the Blue Lake Casino, free. 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Don't miss it.
1: Yo, yo. Yo. Thanks for coming out, crew. Juice Crew. We love you. Thanks. 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Tip your bartenders. Tip your bartenders. We out.

the name of His Imperial Majesty, the King of Kings, the Light of this world, the conquering Lion of the tribe of Judah, the Almighty One, Haile I, Selassie I, Jah, Rastafari. Yes, ma'am. Very good morning to ya. Very good morning, Reggae on the River. It is Saturday. It's a beautiful day. Beautiful, a blessing. It's a gift from Selassie I, so all the children can have a good time and listen to some reggae music from early in the morning. That's a recipe for a healthy heart. How about that? Yeah, man. Corazón contento. Warning, warning, warning. Are you awake yet? Yeah, yeah.

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Yeah, Lisa one of them blues. Lisa put the system to rest. Full time they eating them reliever from this stress. Yo, bless. Lisa put the system to rest. People say

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0: Are you out there, homebrews? Yeah, I understand that. What do we got? Hello.
1: Hello. 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Hello.
0: It's Saturday night. Saturday night. Blunts and beats. All the way to the bay. Yeah. Arcadia Bay. Blunts and beats. Blunts and beats. Blunts and beats. Blunts and beats.

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Yo, is it real what I throw down? Said I live it every day. It's not your fault, I was raised that way. My girl always said I should explain what I say. I'm from the time they call back in the day. Back in LA, my story's like so many.

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Yeah.

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Make your way, swine. This one we call Sunny Break Kids. 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Yeah, I'm feeling good. 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

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How live of a crowd are you?

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Sunday break kids sing. They can rock a party. They can rock a party. And they can rock a party. They can rock a party. And they can rock a party. And they can rock a party. Said you're goddamn right. They can rock a party. And they can rock a party. And they can rock a party. They can rock a party. And they can rock a party. And they can rock a party. 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

0: right here, homos, right here. 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Ascension. Act like you know. Could you guys just be very quiet right now? Just shh. Now make some noise right now. Make some noise. Come on, come on. I was just kidding about that be quiet shit. I really was. All right.
1: All right, all right.
0: What do we got? All right, all right. We got something really special for all y'all tonight. This one is it's a remix. It's a remix. I know remixes are dead, but this is a remix for real. Boom! I want y'all to make some noise and grind it out on the dance floor on this one. It's one of my favorite tracks of the night. Red Light Ragga remix. 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

0: sharp like a razor. 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Turn up Scotty I. Scotty I, not enough cowbell. Thanks for the vibes. What? What do we got? What are we looking? Yo! Hard to forget, yo.
1: Let's just go. Let's just go step ahead. Let's go step ahead.
2: Without Colin?
1: No, not without Colin.
0: Yeah. I just kick a little freestyle in, cause it's old school rockers. Keep it knocking. Every time you know we're coming with the hip hoppers, mashing, crashing, moving your ass in. We're gonna just write it out for the night. This is what we call Smackdown. 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

0: Yeah. 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What did you say? 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I don't hear them screaming, girls. You know I came to girls. You know I don't really know this song. I just make it up as I go along today.
1: Oh, let's go some faster, man. Fuck the sellers. 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
0: Let's go. Act like you know. What? That song? I don't know that song. What? Where is that from? I just, that was like high school, like junior high maybe even. I don't. Hell no. Hell no. 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You got your hands full as it is. Let's go.

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Yeah, put me on. I got something to say. 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
1: What are we looking at, crew?
2: They're roots. Roots. Roots. Roots. Roots. 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Can you back that? 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
0: All right, all right. 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Yeah, yeah, yeah.

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0: Alexa.
1: All right, we got a couple more for y'all. 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

0: Thanks, y'all. 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All right. 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That was fun. Y'all fun tonight.
1: Big up to Matt Martell for real. 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
0: That's nice.
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1: 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This one. 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
1: 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Thanks for rocking with us tonight. You know what it's all about. It's all about. It's just a little.

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Y'all quiet out there. What the fuck? It's Friday the 13th. It's Friday the 13th. You know, I was really scared. Hit it, Juice.

0: at the ass.
1: Gotta love it. 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
0: I don't think so.
1: All right. Yeah, we're going to have some fun tonight. Let's just do this. Get some people up in here. So, yeah. Put me on.

0: say we love it. Boom, boom,
1: yeah.
0: Nice. Yeah. Thanks, y'all. We're gonna keep just firing them at you.

0: Christ, bro.
1: That's right. Thanks, y'all. Thanks a lot.

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Thanks, y'all. Thanks for hanging with us. We're going to bring them in off the street. Don't you worry. All right. We got it. I'm having fun. It's another wicked town, just another wicked town. Come on. Yeah, yeah, yeah.

0: Yes!
1: Boom, boom, boom, one more.
0: I think we got one more. I think we got one more. Thanks to all. Fun times.

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Cause every time around. Boom. It's a juice sound now. Oh, let me try it one more time. Check it out. Cause it's a transformation. Come take a look at unity. Keep it coming and I'm looking for my sanity. Out here with something. Boom. It's a juice sound now. Oh, let me try it one more time. Check it out. Cause it's a transformation.

Yeah. 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Boom, boom. We just gonna keep firing them at y'all, you know. Just kind of how we do it. Boom, boom, boom. Let's have fun. Let's ride it, y'all. 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
0: Are y'all having fun? 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All right. All right. So let's just rock it. 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

0: Thanks, y'all. 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What do you think about this band? Juice, right here. That's it. 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Thanks, family. Thanks.
1: Yeah.
2: Sunny Bray.
0: All right, this is for the locals. I mean, I guess that's everybody. Let's do this.

0: 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Whoop, whoop.
1: Thanks, y'all.
2: Where we at? What's next? Show me love, girl.

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I give it all to you. Thanks, y'all.

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1: 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Yeah. Two sound, hold me up. Nice. Yes. What's up, y'all?
2: Thanks, brother.
3: Dirty.
1: Hop off the presses. Let's do it.

0: Nice, thanks y'all.
1: There it is.
0: That's awesome. That's hot.

0: Thanks, y'all. Boom. That was actually really sick right there. What just happened? You were there. You witnessed it. I'm telling you.
1: Tell them. Spread the word.
2: We taking over.
0: Drop it like a range.

0: over.
1: Yes, y'all.
0: It's over.
1: You guys, there are the most exciting 15 people I ever met in my life.
0: That's why we're gonna take it to another level tonight. Right now.
1: Thanks for riding with the Juice Squad tonight. 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

0: produce sound. 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Thanks, y'all. That's what happens when the wheels fall off right there. Boom. You know what? We just having fun. That's kind of what we do is part of. I think I need a drink at this point. I think I'm nothing wrong with having a drink.
1: Yeah, we need a drink before we play.
0: Can we get a pitcher up in this? Maybe my homegirl, wifey.
2: Juice. Yeah. 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
1: Thanks, y'all.
2: I think you just...

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All right, all right. 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You know you're gonna be sore tomorrow. You're gonna be sore tomorrow. I think it's a thigh thing, I don't know. Squats. Zuma Queen, yeah. No, I'm telling you, I'm telling you. She's the queen now. Later on, she'll have like ice packs, like on like, I'm telling you, ice. 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She was like, she'd be like, oh, I was great tonight, wasn't I? 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

0: Thanks for coming out, y'all. 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
1: Farmer thug.
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1: You like the farmer thug.
2: Jesus.
0: Well, we do.
1: Crush him. Crush him.
0: This is it. This is it. This is the last track of the night. I love y'all. 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
0: Make some noise, Jambalaya. 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
1: That's right. 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
1: I'm glad y'all hanging with us.

0: Original keeps critical. 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
1: Yo, people, if you love is a Juice Crew vibration, show me some signal. 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Yeah.
0: Original keeps critical. Check it out.

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That's C-Note on the bass, J-Bird on the drums, K-Star on the keys, Scotty Irie on the percussion. My name is Mo Chill. 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

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April, Arts Alive.

0: Yep.
1: Yeah.
0: Yes.
1: Positive.
0: Hey, we feeling good tonight.

0: We call this.
1: Yeah, hold on.
0: What do we call this?
1: You know, we call this send much love to our family. And this one going out to some friends, you know, it's an old tune.
0: Let me get some more keys in the front monitor, brother. More keys in the front monitor, please.
1: One love, y'all. Thank you all very much.

0: Yeah. Big up the band, the drummer, the keyboard. I want to introduce real quickly. I want
1: y'all. How y'all feeling tonight?
0: We got this band right here.
1: Boom shot.
0: They consist of some lovely members. I don't even need to call their name, but I just want to bring attention. It's such a pleasure to be here with y'all, the band. And I love y'all. Thank you very much.
1: Yeah, yeah. Hey, this is the part of the show where we get a little freaky on you. I mean, you know, I

The Transplanter.

0: You're goddamn right to get someone in there.
1: Yeah.
2: We can isolate that ending. Remember, we do.
3: It's time to
2: yeah.
0: It all stops and you're just off.
4: I mean, that's the intention. I didn't. Sometimes I bail myself out.
0: Yeah, you're goddamn right. Goddamn right.
5: The hook. Remember you and you were reading over the lyrics with Bird at the end of practice last week, and you had worked on that song right up to the end of the practice. It's like I always like it was like
0: a different song you're talking about.
5: Blunts down to the
1: yeah, bed. That was that new tune.
0: Yeah. Oh, yeah.
5: Oh, yeah. It was like, dude, and, you had some really good songs. Deep within flesh. Da-da. Da-da. Da-da. Da-da. Da-da. Da-da. Da-da. Da-da.

0: On our recording, it was
1: just
0: like,
1: make sure you got you
0: came in with the keys like that. And it was like nobody in the background. I think it was like Jay Bird. Maybe it was just Jay Bird with the
2: first part, like.

0: but like more like, you know what I mean? Like really play it, you know?
1: Like that kind of a thing, like where when I'm playing that with no hi-hat, you're doing, there's a lot of time, basically what you don't want to do is double up on the same stuff, right, so right. If you're doing it the whole time and I'm doing, it's like same exact thing. So either I should change, which I'm totally into, I was testing, which would be the eighth note.
0: Is that your beat that you've been playing the whole time?
1: Yeah.
0: That
2: oh yeah,
0: Dirty South beat right there.
2: Oh yeah?
1: Yeah.
0: That sound. Okay.
2: Yeah, that's what makes it really bad. Yeah. That actually was the foundation for the whole song right off the calling.
1: It's like this, like

0: like, but I haven't dialed it in quite yet, but when I come in, so it's going to fit perfect.
1: I'd love to work on something like that.
0: Yeah, like, please.
1: For sure. That's, all right. That gets me hyped on lyrics.
0: Right, let's do that, for real.
1: I like what you're singing, too. It sounds good, man.
0: Let's get it. Let's get it in, man. Let's dial it in. I'm ready.
2: Is that called No Justice? What's the title of that track?
0: Man, we don't have titles, but...
2: All right.
0: I like Blunts and Beats better, you know.
2: All right.
0: Yeah, even though that's like in the song, but that's easy to remember for now anyway. Hit that beat, though. Hit that beat. Hit that beat for me, man.

0: You know with those keys, they're like, turn that damn keys down.
1: That guy on percussion with the tambourine. Turn that guy down.
2: No more cowbells.
3: Fucking cowbells killing me.
0: So we want some gospel.
3: We should cut it.
4: I don't
3: want
4: to hear it.
3: Unless you play CP.
5: Damn, I like this. Y'all Rude Crew tonight. The Rude Crew is
6: dirty
5: out tonight.
6: Rudeness.
5: Friday night.
6: This is a late night. 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If you stayed out late
5: Friday
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0: Thank you very much. This happens to be the Juice Crew.
1: Yes.
0: Yeah, we just having fun. We hope you are too.
1: I like it.

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0: classic reggae bass line.
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0: I was playing B actually. 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

0: 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I mean, some fingers moving.
1: Yeah, let's play some of our songs we're gonna do at the party. We need a set list. Start writing our set list.
2: Yeah, we'll probably have to do some.
3: Yeah.

0: Yes, I.
1: How you guys doing?
2: Just good. It's great.
1: Every two songs.
2: Y'all doing good?
1: All right.
0: Yo, yes. This one is kind of, you know, we like to call it a dance number. So,

0: Yes, yes. We just want to mash up the place tonight. 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
1: Yeah.
0: All right.
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0: I know how to feel like I'm straightening out this game like a Rubik's Cube and changing my views. 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
1: where's Jack Walsh?
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1: Get
0: another
1: Walsh up in this
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0: 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That was clean though. That was fucking clean. I saw you juggling and you wallowing. All right. I forgot what the song was. What was it?
1: It
0: was. It was sick.
1: I played it again real quick. I want to play more of a reggaeton bass.
0: Are you sure about that?
1: After like 20 minutes.
0: He's all, yeah, that was that reggaeton? Is that what you were trying to? Oh, man. Fuck. Jaybird strikes again. Fuck. 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
2: Don't hate me because I'm a Dodger fan. 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Yep. 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You heard it here. 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What's up? All right, all right, all right. I got another special treat for y'all. Okay, if y'all clap loud enough, maybe we can get my brother Ishi up here again. Can you give us some love right there? He's doing double duty. He's the sound man and microphone doctor.
3: Big up the man Ishi.
2: 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Reggae music. If you love it, reggae music. If you love it, make some noise.
1: Yeah.
3: Big up the man Ishi.
1: This one is dedicated to the children. 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

0: Yes.
1: Hip-hop, dancehall, and roots music.
0: Y'all ready to have a party tonight? Are y'all gonna party with us tonight? All right. Yes,
2: that is the World Trade Organization.

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0: Yeah, Juice Crew.

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1: Well, I do, but I just can't anymore.
2: Let's do it, crew.

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1: Listen out to all your ladies, God is blessing, no guests. Reaching out to all your ladies.
2: Reaching out.
1: Yeah, miss.
2: Reaching out.
1: Reaching out to all your ladies, God is blessed, no guests, embrace. 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
0: to see.
1: True life giver, gift from nature, be your God's status, because I am.

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1: Don't get it twisted. This band has been thoroughly tested.
2: Yeah.
1: Yes.
0: Respect.
1: That's right.
0: Thank you all.

0: We're Mackageddon, live and direct. We got a root set here for you before we open for the legendary Gladiators, who I am so happy to be able to see. So
1: thanks, y'all. Check it out there. Hey, Ishii, could you turn the vocals down in the drummer monitors? And turn, yeah, that's it.
2: Thank you.
1: The back monitors, too.
2: Thank you all very much. Coming.
1: We're a little too hyped for these guys tonight. We don't want to...
2: Yeah.
1: You know, they already have enough ringing in their ears as it is. It's a good thing, though. It's a good thing. All right, let's do this. Let's do this. More down. Look, I'll say it louder.
2: Check, one, two.
1: More down. Get low.
2: Check, one, two.
1: All right, we're going to keep the dance party going?
2: Yeah.
1: All right.
2: Let's keep it going, Mo.
1: What we got next? What we got next, Jude?

Yes, I, make some noise for my dancer friend here. 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She's really thankful.

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0: Thanks, y'all. 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And turn, yeah, that's it.
1: Thank you.
0: The back monitors, too.
1: Thank you all very much
0: for coming. We're a little too hyped for these guys tonight. We don't want to,
1: yeah.
0: You know, they already have enough ringing in their ears as it is. It's a good thing, though. It's a good thing. All right, let's do this. Let's do this. More down. Look, I'll say it louder.
1: Check, one, two.
0: More down. Get low.
1: Check, one, two.
0: All right, we're going to keep the dance party going.
1: Yeah.
0: All right.
1: Let's keep it going, Mo.
0: What we got next? What we got next, Juice?

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Thanks for coming out tonight. 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

0: All right, y'all got us a little energized tonight. 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
1: Yo, yo, yo, yo, yo, yo, get it right.

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0: You better ask her, I'm telling you. 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

Thanks, y'all. Thanks, y'all. All right, this next track we call New World Order. I swear to God, this is gonna make it on the radio one day. And you guys can say, you heard it at Homebrews. It was some band, I don't know. But check it out, check it out, check it out. New World Order, NWO.

shit. 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

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Like I said, check that one out. That's a new one. It's a new one. Instant classic. You heard. What do we got? All right. 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You know, like a machine gun. 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Just like. This next one's called Step Ahead.

We can rock a party. We can rock a party. 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We can rock a party. We can rock a party. We can rock a party. 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

said, I need a witness. I need a witness. I said, I need a witness. They're telling us we only got a few more for y'all. A few more for y'all. Thanks for coming out and vibing with us tonight. It's the juice, see what I'm saying? This next one is another new one. It's another new one, check it out. For all you hardcore juice fans out there, this one we call Bang the Cut.

the cut. 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That's our philosophy. 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All right, yeah. We're going to keep this thing just like, I can't stop. We're just going to try to squeeze as many in as we can, you know, until they just say, bang your ass out of here. All right? This next one we call Mash the Gas. 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

Okay, thanks for coming out, y'all. 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I'm serious. We only got a couple more. We got a couple more for y'all. I love y'all. You guys are hyped. The hypest crowd we had here at Humbrews. Give yourself a big hand round of applause right now. Give yourself a big round of applause. Big up yourself for coming out. All right, all right. This one's called Put Me On. I know I haven't been explaining a lot of songs tonight, and I'm not gonna explain this one either. But just make your own, you know, make your own decision on it. Another hip-hop track.

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Put me on. I love hip hop.

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1: 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You know what we say? We say more time, right? We never say goodbye. We say more time. We got one more track for y'all. One more track. One more time. You know what I mean? More time.

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They tricked me. They tricked me. They said, this next one is really our last one. I'm serious. Don't hate the messenger. I'm just trying to let you guys know what's happening. No, but for real, thanks a lot. We're the juice. If you don't know.

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I just wanna kick 16 lines. You know what gets mine? I never drop down. 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This shit is a grind. You know what gets mine? I just wanna kick 16 lines. We in it again, 2010. No matter where my crew's at, we keep the energy building, that's a fact. No worry about no click clack. Yo, yo, but if you wanna go there, we can do that. My name is Jim, I wear many hats. Sometimes you gotta race with the rap. Yes to the ices, no to the crack. Yeah, cause I'm a grown ass man, I put childish things back. What? Stop all your fuss and fight, cause the shit is just whack. Huh.

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I just wanna get 16 lines. Snitching is a crime, you know I get mine. I just wanna get 16 lines. We in it again, 2010, yo. Said it's cold as ice, flow is nice, it is, comes at a price. Are you minimized? It's a gift of vibe. You dipping five, we must ride at night. Snitch ain't nothing but a ghost to me. I pitch on the Nolly Cali coast, you see. It's something that you can't keep and can't college. On the street, we call it a street knowledge. Never drop drama, never drop down. I just wanna kick 16 lines. You know I get mine. I never drop down. I just wanna kick 16 lines. Snitching is a crime. You know I get mine. I just wanna kick 16 lines. Watch out, my friend. We ended again 2010.

0: Froggy, the enforcer. 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Snitching is a crime.
1: Yes.
0: Watch it now.
2: Watch it now.
0: Watch it. People getting popped up here. It's your best friend that's dropping dime on you.
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0: 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He couldn't get no SCX. Yes. Now he's mad.
1: What make a mad?
0: Lord.
1: Girl, I get so vexed.
0: Thank you. Thank you very much.
2: Yo, we feeling y'all tonight.
1: Yes.
0: We're drunk, though, a little bit.
2: Nice.
0: Oh, it's nothing new.
2: Hey, make sure.
0: I hope you're enjoying yourself. Humble Brewery, thank you for having us tonight.
1: One, two.
0: I want to big up on the farm passing.